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And I love you, and no one is freaking funnier or smarter.

0: 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And I love you, and no one is freaking fun here.
1: Yeah, look at me. Really look at me. Loaded the magazine. They throwing a book at me. I'm booking at 80 mile per.
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